listening to Steve Gorman Rocks on the legendary classic rock 97 WLAV, Grand Rapids. Michigan. Yeah, yeah, yeah. A Cumulus Media Station.

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0: Gorman Rocks is celebrating Independence Day by talking to artists that broke away from their band to take a shot at their own solo career. Now, here's your host, Steve Gorman.
1: Happy Independence Day indeed to Don Henley of the Eagles. Now, Don Henley was granted or forced into an independent mindset in the 80s, not because he and Glenn Frey blew up the Eagles, but because Glenn Frey and Don Felder blew up the Eagles. They came to blows and the band said enough's enough. But Henley was more than ready to go his own way when that all went down. I mean, look, the Eagles owned the 1970s. By the time they had followed up Hotel California with The Long Run, that was an uneven album that came after years of fighting over musical direction, it seemed inevitable that the band would eventually pull the plug. Don Henley and Glenn Frey were quite the pair. I mean, they were the Lennon and McCartney of country rock, to be sure. But despite all that success, or actually because of that incredible success, the pressure and tension was everywhere in the Eagles camp. Henley and Frey, both alpha

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1: They have showers at that thing?
2: 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I mean, they do, but in the bathrooms. 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
1: So it's a big, it's a quick PTA
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1: bath.
2: You can camp. Yeah, that's exactly it. They do have showers, but no, it is.
1: Just get the rag out.
2: It's wash your parts and get out. That's it. Well, or don't wash your parts.
1: Oh.
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1: Yeah.
2: 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I'm out.
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It's the weekend LAV, and we have $1,000. 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
1: Yesterday, they put some things that they couldn't fit in the dumpster they have for like the house or whatever that they're putting all the stuff they're getting rid of. 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
2: 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And people come from near and far.
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0: Happy birthday, America. 250 looks good on you. It's Classic Rock 97, the weekend LAV. I'm Kim St. James. Hope you're enjoying your holiday weekend. Proud to be an American. USA, USA. By the way, the soccer team playing again Monday against Belgium.
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0: Paul McCartney and Wings here on Classic Rock 97, The Weekend LAV. I'm Kim St. James. Happy birthday, America. Happy 4th of July. Of course, a lot of fireworks celebrations going on and just celebrations in general as we celebrate 250. And of course, you've got the fireworks going on the National Mall, of course, in D.C., one of the biggest festivities going on in the country right now. And they're going to break or could break a world record when it comes to fireworks. Yeah. So some 850,000 fireworks from 10 different sites are set to go off. A 40-minute display will take place, which is double the time. Usually it's about a 20-minute display of the fireworks. This is going to be a 40-minute display. So it could break the record as the most fireworks going on at the National Mall tonight. I think that would be awesome. Tom Petty and the Heartbreakers for you still to come. 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

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Here's Fleetwood Mac on the extended holiday weekend, LAV.

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There's a handful of artists that were just starting to kind of drop like flies last week. Rod Stewart had to stop during his show and hit an oxygen mask at one point. Lionel Richie had to sit down at one of his shows because I guess he started to get dizzy. And there's another one in there. Oh, Daryl Hall came out of nowhere. And, oh, yeah, I got a kidney transplant. Well, okay, Daryl, that's kind of a big deal. But then there's other artists that are even older than that group, and they're still just kind of humming right along. Look at the Rolling Stones. They just released a couple new songs. And so did Paul McCartney and Ringo Starr in June released a song together. So I think it's all about how you take care of yourself. Paul's still humming right along.